0: Schubert's Die Stadt. Next we hear Am Meer, by the sea. 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Now that he's wasting away with longing, he realizes that those tears must have been poisoned.
1: Lehet, hogy az ellenzéknek is ártani lehet, ezt majd a végső eredmény eldönti.

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Even though we was very poor, but we had a ball.

0: coat of fawn. Somewhere in the distance, there's seven new people born.
1: Somebody told me I was born to walk alone, but I don't.